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Revolution ha estado on fire. Ellos traen la lucha y tú los puedes escuchar aquí en Rumbo 97.7. Whenever they play at home, you can tune in right here, okay? El próximo juego va a ser el 9 de mayo contra Philadelphia, un sábado 7:30. Just know, that Thursday, we're going to be giving away a pair of tickets, four tickets, actually, to go to our suite. Seguimos ahora aquí en Rumbo 97.7. I'm going to take you to PR.

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Muchos thanks por la sintonía, mi gente, desde Dorchester. What's going on? Chelsea, Lowtown, Methuen, East Boston, Everett, Malden, Quincy. Rico Suave, your favorite song contigo. Listen, it's Monday, okay? Arrancar esta semana con buenas vibras, even though the Boston Celtics lost. All we got is the Red Sox, and they're not looking too hot right now, but hopefully it's a long season. They can turn it around. Conecta conmigo, arroba DJ Rico Suave, 617. Ahora, algo nuevo. De Farro, Eddie Lava. Everybody!

0: Más música en solo minutos, aquí en Rumba 97.7, número uno para reggaetón y variedad en Boston.
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4: 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Bueno, happy 5 de mayo. Si vas a estar bebiendo hoy, hazlo responsablemente. Get a designated driver esta noche.
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12: 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Thank you for coming. Y deberías de regresar con más frecuencia.
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3: welcome.
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3: Always welcome.
12: 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Flores, City of Miami Police Department.
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3: Vamos.
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0: Y celosa.
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14: We don't need Google to find it. 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Okay.
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9: No, Google. She said Google. 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
3: Oh, oh my God, yo entendí eso.
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2: 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Oh, Giuseppe.
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1: 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It's going to be on Thursday, right?
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0: pasa Boston en la semana? 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What's going on, Pop?
1: It's going on Thursday night at Big Night Live. It's going to be a concert slash party, start vibes with all you guys, with all of us, and Shaggy.
0: All right. 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

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I'm going to have to ask Pop Dog a ver qué opina sobre ello. 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
0: 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Bad Bunny, Met Gala last night. 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
1: Yeah.
0: Do you think he's sending us some signals as far as retiring or something?
1: I mean, why not? I mean, he's done everything. He's done everything.
0: Wow.
1: What's he going to do now?
0: There isn't anything else for him to top it off. Nada más por encima.
1: I don't say retire. I think a break. I think he's going to take a break.
0: So, Bad Bunny dice, Pop, que va a tomarse un break. But you're not going to take a break because this Thursday we got, what we got going on
1: Big
0: on Thursday?
1: Big Night Live, Shaggy. It's a benefit show going down this Thursday. Big Night Live, right there in the TD Garden.
0: Recaudando fondos.

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We're at Sunset Cantina. 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Tacos for $3, margaritas for $5. 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Listen, right now tienes el chance de $1,000 fácil. 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So keep it locked right here on Rumba 97.7, la que es número uno.

0: Oye, good vibes, good weather, and a good chance at $1,000 right now. 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We're live right now. This is Sunset Cantina. Mars Flow DJ de aquí. Hey, make your way over here. We got a chance to win some tickets too. Cheyenne, Carlos Vives. Ya regresamos con más.
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Y seguimos con las vibras más flow DJs taking over Sunset Cantina right now. Brian Armas is here. Rico Suave is here. Shorty is here. DJ El Menor también is here. He's getting ready to get into the mix right now. And guess what? We're right across the Guinness Arena. ¿Dónde viene? ¿Quién viene? 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

0: Hoy es Taco Tuesday, let's talk about it. 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
1: ¡Feliz Cinco de Mayo! Live right now desde Sunset Cantina en Boston, right across the street from the Guinness Arena, donde viene Who's Coming. Viene Chayanne el 18 de septiembre. También viene Carlos Vives este fin de semana. And you have a chance to win some tickets. All you have to do is come visit us. Dale para acá right now. Estamos aquí hasta las 8. Brian Armour's going to be in the mix. We're here. DJ El Menor Shorty. Let's go. Pull up Sunset Cantina, Boston, right across the street from the Guinness Arena. Ahora seguimos de vuelta con los mixes de DJ El Menor. 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

0: 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Happy Cinco de Mayo, baby. 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

0: Plaza Cantina, Boston, right across the Guinness Arena, donde va a llegar Cheyenne y Carlos Vives. And right now you have a chance to win some tickets over here. So if you want to participate, dale para acá right now. We're over here, Sunset Cantina, Boston.
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1: 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A ver quién va a ir a ver a Chayanne o a Carlos Vives. Yeah, Carlos Vives este fin de semana y después en septiembre viene Chayanne. 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DJ Brian Armas, El Menor, todo el combo, Mouse Floor DJs, rocking out. 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